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2: He's never surfed in his life.

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We're on a hill, like it's.

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1: Ranger Station, Ranger speaking.
2: Yeah, hi. I'd like to report a bear sighting.
1: Location?
2: In the forest, near the side of the road.
1: No need for alarm, sir. The forest is where bears live.
2: But this was no ordinary bear.
1: No ordinary bear?
2: Yeah, one second I'm having a smoke taken in the view. Next thing I know, I am face to face with Smokey Bear.
1: Let me guess, Smokey had a tip for you.
2: He did. He must have seen me toss my cigarette on the ground. He told me never to do that because it only takes one spark to start a wildfire.
1: He's a smart bear. Did you know that 9 out of 10 wildfires are caused by humans? That means 9 out of 10 wildfires can be prevented.
2: That's what Smokey said. I had no idea.
1: That's why Smokey's famous, and you're not.
2: Good point.
1: If you see someone in danger of starting a wildfire, step in and make a difference, because 9 out of 10 wildfires are caused by humans. 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

There's always Cola Plankton. Him and me can play the blues. And then I'll watch him buff that tiny ruby that he used. He'll straighten up his turban and eject the little ooze along a one-celled Hammond organism underneath my shoe. And then I'll call Pup Tentacle. I'll ask him how's his chin. I'll find out how the future is, because that's where he's been. His little feet got long and flexible, and suckers fell right in the time he crossed the line from later on the way back when.

rock and roll as youth culture, and when youth culture becomes monopolized by big business, what are the youth to do? Do you have any idea? I think we should destroy the bogus capitalist process that is destroying youth culture.

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1: All right, everybody in the car, let's go.
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1: Sure.
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1: I don't see why.
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God. 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

man. His name was Ross. He ripped his pants running from the cops. He ran so fast he escaped their clutches, but he sprained his leg and wound up on crutches. One day he was insulted by a man named Fred, so he took his crutch and hit him in the back of the head. An ambulance came to rescue Fred, but when they got to the hospital, they pronounced Fred dead.

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Ross heard the story on the radio, so the truth the cops will never know. Ross laughed out loud till his face turned red. Then he heard that Dan was finally dead. I made up this story and it ain't so nice, but I'm sure it's really happened once or twice.

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You can also give us a call at 847-735-6038 to make a request or a comment. All right, we're getting a late start today. Not going to lie, it was a tough one. But thanks for hanging in there. We'll get this going. We're going to start things off with some, we started things off, like we always do, with Woody Guthrie doing This Land Is Your Land. We heard Culture doing Down in Jamaica. And now we're going to ease into things with some of Chicago's own Bitchin' Bajas.

All right. So you were listening to WMXM 88.9 FM, broadcasting live from Lake Forest College in Lake Forest, Illinois. 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This is where I usually listen because, our station does not broadcast that far on the terrestrial plane. So always good to log on online and be able to listen anywhere of your convenience. All right. That was Sly and the Revolutionaries featuring Ja Thomas doing Rizla. And then we heard Bitch of Bajas before that, getting everybody going here. We're sorting it out. All right. I'm going to play some new music for a little bit. Next up is a brand new one from Swami John Rees. Had a new record come out on Friday. Good stuff. I think it's his kind of mature record. So here we go.

All right, that was Dark Summer off the brand new Ceremony record that was produced by the Swami. We'll get to some more Swami music here before the day is over. Okay, so we threw a bunch of new music at you. Let's see what we heard here. Excuse me. We heard Carly Rae Jepsen doing Motivation. We heard Squirrel Flower doing Not Me. The Afghan Whigs off of their shockingly good new record did House of I. And we heard Swami John Rees doing Future Moods off of his brand new Navajo White record that came out on Friday. Definitely worth checking out if you liked what you heard there. Okay, that's going to wrap up the new music segment of the show here for this Sunday. But we, you know, we always like to keep up on what's going on, hear some new music, find some good stuff. So as always, let us know if there's anything you'd like to hear that's come out in the past couple months. Happy to play it. Always good to learn some new music. So, all right, we're going to keep playing some music. You know, it's, we just got through the Days Between here. I think this is a bit of a tribute. Let's go there with Ween. Here we go.

Right. That was the Breeders doing When I Was a Painter off of their debut album Pod, which I believe is their best record. We're Chris Forsythe doing Tomorrow Never Know, or Tomorrow Might As Well Be Today. We heard, and then we heard, started that off with Ween doing So Long, Jerry off of their deluxe edition of the 12 Golden Country Greats. I believe that was an added song. Excuse me. All right. 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And you can also give us a call at 847-735-6038 if you would like to make a request or just leave a comment, you know. All right, we're going to play some more music. We got about an hour left, so here we go. We're going to try to get as much

Okay, that was a new one from El Dusty and Los Chinchillos de Carib. I read somewhere that cumbia was the new punk, so yeah, I'm all for it. Let's see what happens here. What else did we hear there? We heard Ken Booth doing Say You, and we are going to play something by, this is a newer single, came out a few months back by Stereolab.

this version of you simply becomes real. And you're right here with this version of you. To see things as they really are. This version of you looking at you.

All right, that was The Lung by Dinosaur Jr. off of their album You're Living All Over Me. And, oh man, we're, hold on. I had to get back to the playlist. No, I'm on the wrong playlist. Hold on a second here. All right, we got some having some issues here. Let me see if I can figure this out because I'm a dummy.

Okay, hold on. We're just going to play some music. That's what we got to do. We got to play some music and figure this out. So next up is it's a classic.

0: All right, we figured things out. We're back in control. Tragedy has been averted. All right, we heard Neil Young doing Don't Cry, No Tears off of the Zuma record, which is a fantastic record. Dinosaur Jr. did Lung. We heard Swami John Rees doing Teen Hate off of his All of This Awaits You record from a couple years ago. And we started that song off with one of my favorite bands who I got to see yesterday in Milwaukee. That was Superchunk doing Why Do You Have to Put a Date on Everything? All right. That brings us up to date. We got a few more songs left. We got a little bit of time. We're going to take all we can here today and go right up to the 9 o'clock hour. And then we will see you next time on the Jams Galore Show. As always, thanks for listening, and we'll see you next time.
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I'm Michael, one of the community DJs here, getting ready for my show at 10 o'clock. Thought I'd spin a little vinyl while I get ready for the show. Going to play something from The Clash. Give them enough rope to have some tunes here while I'm getting ready. So haven't listened to this album in a while, so looking forward to it. Hope you are as well, too. What better way to start off a Sunday than with The Clash, right?

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I'm Michael, one of the community DJs here. Getting ready for my show at 10 o'clock in the Galaxy. A big star, playing a lot of power pop music. So getting ready for that show, but while I do, thought I'd come in, spin some tunes for you. Played some tunes off of the Clash's album, Give Them Some Rope. We'll see where we go from there. Thanks for tuning in. Hope you're having a great Sunday.

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Getting ready for my show at 10 o'clock in the galaxy of Big Star. 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

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I'm Michael, one of the community DJs here, getting ready for my show at 10 o'clock. Till then, just in here spinning some tunes for you. And looking forward to getting to spend some time with you this Sunday morning. Get all cozy out there on your deck. Get that coffee made. And let's get ready to play some tunes.

All right, time for your happy 2 hours, actually. Sunday's 10 a.m. You know what that means. It's time for In the Galaxy, a Big Star. The show is all about, tries to stay in the swim lanes of a genre of music called power pop. So if you dig those jangly guitar hooks, great harmonies, strong backbeat, you've come to the right place. I will be your curating tour guide of important places and music and whatnot, all built to expand and blow your mind. All right, that's not true at all, but we are here to try and give you some tunes to get you through the week. Big Star Band out of Memphis, Tennessee, who in 1972 released an album, number one record. It is a critically acclaimed album. Even the snarky people at Rolling Stone magazine gave it high praise. But back in those days, before the internet, when you were working at a small label such as Ardent Record Studios in Memphis, you definitely did not have all of the big marketing and production and all of the things that went with getting your albums out there. A whole business, to say the least. And you could say that was part of the challenge for the folks in Big Star. Some of the guys definitely were at a point where they were trying to think about, figure out what they wanted to do, and maybe people didn't like the music. And so, tough situation to be in, for sure. But this show, all about the music and the bands that they inspired. REM, huge fans of Big Star. The Replacements, Teenage Fan Club. The list goes on and on. All people that were inspired by what the guys were doing, what number one record was all about, followed up by Radio City in 1974. And then by that time, the band was really coming apart, falling apart. They have a third album that comes out in 1978, called Third, often called Sisters Lovers, because the two remaining members of the band were dating sisters in Memphis. Then you got to fast forward 30 years, and the guys in the Posies talked Alex Chilton and Jody Stevens into, well, they didn't really talk them into it, but you get the idea. They got together, arguably for a fourth album, and that album, depends who you talk to. In space, some people are like, that's not a real Big Star album because didn't have Chris Bell or Andy Hummel, the bass player, in it. But, yeah, the guys said it as a Big Star album. So from what I can tell, we're going to call it a Big Star album. But that's it. That's the whole category of music produced by Big Star. And so we draw a lot of inspiration for the show from that. So this all sounds interesting, maybe possibly mildly intriguing. You get an idea what you are signing up for by listening to this show. So, let's see here. With no further ado, I always have to figure out where I want to start the show, and that's always the tricky part of what to do, because it takes you to different places, and you don't want to start off on the wrong foot, right? I mean, that's just something you don't want to do for your show. But might as well start off with some Big Star. I haven't done that in a while. And we'll see what... Whoop. Whoa. Not sure what happened there. Oh, I see what happened there. Didn't turn off the old Robo DJ machine here. So even a trusted professional, a man among the keyboards here, and the soundboard here, can make a mistake. But now let's get some music going for you.

All right, XTC there off of an excellent album from them. Drums and Wires, great band out of London, England. Band formed in 1972, same year as, you guessed it, Big Star's first album comes out. But great song from them, Life Begins at the Hop. Great band, too. Andy Partridge, the main creative force and singer in the band, had severe stage fright, so they stopped touring after a while because he just would have these huge panic attacks about getting on stage. So, then before that, played Local Heroes up from Zion, Illinois, Shoes, and a tune from them called Too Late, and then started the set off with Big Star off of their number one record, which is actually called Number One Record. And played a classic tune from them, In the Street. If you were a fan of that 70s show, that was the theme song for the show, as done by Cheap Trick, who were huge fans of Big Star as well. All right, we've got this week's show started. Thanks for tuning in and buckling up for the ride of your life here, or at least for the next 2 hours of your life. So, fun to be here. Lake Forest College back in swing. Classes start Monday, what the students are saying here. So fun to see the college in full gear here. A lot of parents walking around checking out. We're down in the basement by the booster store. So a lot of people popping around and getting in there to get some of their Foresters gear, which I must say looks pretty cool. But fun thing about doing this show, always that college spirit, the college life, cruising along, so fun to be here at this Left of the Dial station. This next set, feeling a little 80s, so I'm going to start this next set off with a tune from said 80s, and then we'll see where we go from there. But thank you for tuning in and supporting this Left of the Dial station. Always fun to spend Sunday morning with you.

All right, Boo Radley's there from 1993 album Giant Steps. Hey, any band that takes their name from a novel such as Harper Lee's To Kill a Mockingbird's got to be a cool band, and they are. From the UK, no less. But Boo Radley's there, Wish I Was Skinny. Then classic power pop band 2020. Off of their album Look Out, and a tune from them called Beat City. And then a little bit of that 80s, more new wave than power pop, I know, but played a tune from them called China from a band called Red Rockers. And fun tune to play loud and proud here in the studio. And that's the fun thing about doing this show sometimes, is getting to come in here and spin some tunes and crank it up quite loud just because I can do it. So thanks for tuning in. This show, In the Galaxy of Big Star, I'm Michael, one of the community DJs here. I am here most Sundays, 10 a.m. till noon. Nice little bike ride over today to the college. It was fun. They've got all the freshmen here. Moved in, doing stuff for them, getting them acclimated to the campus here. So fun to see the college coming back to life after summer break. So that's always a fun thing. They should be having the schedule posted. So if you're ever curious about what shows are on, you can go to WMXM.org, and there is a tab there that will give you the schedule of all the shows and what songs have been played and all of that kind of fun, good, important information. All right, where to start this next set? You know, I haven't played anything from a band called Wild Swans in a while, so let's do that to get this next set rolling. Thanks for tuning in and making this show part of your Sunday morning ritual.

pride of Halifax, Nova Scotia. Okay, that was a horrible Canadian Nova Scotian accent there. But anyway, Sloan, great band. Cool band, too. Everybody in that band writes and sings songs. So a treasure trove of good tunes from that band. Played a tune from Sloan called Pen Pals off of an album Twice Removed. If you were digging that, check that album out. Squeeze off of their iconic album Singles, 45s and Unders, which came out in 1989. Seems like yesterday, but it wasn't. It was quite a long time ago, but I don't know why I do that to myself, those reality checks, but anyhoo-dally-hoo. Goodbye, girl. Squeeze, and then we started that set off with Bitterness from the Wild Swans to get that set going. So thanks for tuning in. I'm Michael, one of the community DJs here that Lake Forest College kindly allows into the Student Moore Center here down in the old basement, spinning tunes for you on a beautiful day. It's the stuff that we do here. Sunday's big day for music here, at least community DJs music. Starts off with the man, the myth, the legend, Mark Walters and his show, Jams Galore. Check that out, 6 to 9 a.m. he has, and always a bunch of great tunes from his show. Then yours truly from 10 till noon. Then 4 o'clock, Lady Di, proud graduate. Forrester herself comes up from the city with the just a huge collection of vinyl that she has. Great show with her, from her, Dinner with Di. Then two for the road, Will and Wilson doing their show. Some local young gents. Great show from them. Always a cool view into what's going on in the music world. And then, of course, the legend himself, Carl, coming in for the 8 o'clock to 10 o'clock hour. Outskirts always will pick up some good music if you listen to that show. And let's see here. What else can I tell you about Sundays? Not so much too many crazy things. If you're looking for some live music, Mr. Blotto fans, 28 Miles, got those guys playing there today. Tommy over at the Toadstool Pub always has a good Sunday Fun Day show. Alice is the band. Lynette and her band are playing today. They play a lot of great covers, 70s, 80s, 90s. So if you're in a mood for some live music, go check those out. I am almost 100% sure no cover for the Toadstool Pub. Mr. Blotto usually has some sort of cover, but anyway. Seems like a beautiful day to get out and see some music. So if that is your interest, go do that. Support those great places in Highwood or wherever you may be. Those are meaningful ways to end the week for those businesses, getting you to come in and have some fun. So I think the Sunday Fun Day is not a bad thing, you know. Nice way to spend an afternoon with some friends, chit-chatting, catching up. It's pretty cool, I think. All right, you know what else is pretty cool is if I would start playing some music here for you. So let's see, I've been kind of in this 90s vibe, 80s, late 80s, 90s vibe. So play a couple tunes from that era for you, and we'll see where we go from there. But thanks for tuning in, making this show and this station part of your Sunday ritual.

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All right, Librarians with Hickeys, great band, and a tune from them, pretty song called And Then She's Gone. Beatles before that off of Rubber Soul, If I Needed Someone. That's a great album. If you feel like listening to that album today, you should go to the Lake Bluff Brewing Company and ask them to play it. It's there. I know that because it's my album. But that is an excellent album by the Beatles, Rubber Soul. Then before that, early 80s, 1984, with Wire Train and Chamber of Hellos. And then started that set off with a band called the Railway Children and a tune from them. Anybody, I've been playing bands that have names after books for some reason. So that band named after an Edith Nesbit book for you fans of English literature. But anyway, Railway Children with a tune called A Pleasure to get us going. It's always a pleasure to let you know you're listening to WMXM 88.9 FM, broadcasting live from Lake Forest College in Lake Forest, Illinois. 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Thanks for tuning in. I'm Michael, one of the community DJs here. This is my show, In the Galaxy, a Big Star. Big Star band out of Memphis, Tennessee, who released an album, number one record. So if we had a Venn diagram of sorts for this show, that album would be smack dab in the middle of it. It is a band that was a huge influence on R.E.M., so much so that R.E.M.'s bass player Mike Mills plays in a band called the Big Star Quintet, which is features the last remaining member of Big Star, Jody Stevens, on drums. But a slew of folks that are from the DBs, Posies, Wilco, all big fans of Big Star. So if you ever get a chance to see Big Star Quintet, make sure you go and do that. Let's see here. Well, I should probably play something from Big Star. So let's play a tune from their second album, Radio City, to get us going on this next set. Thanks for tuning in. I'm here for about another hour, and then I will be on my merry way. But until then, here's a pretty tune to get you going on this Sunday.

All right, The Who off of The Who Sell Out. Great album by that band. And played a tune called Glow Girl. Boy, I'm not going to lie. I had that completely cranked up here in the studio. Boy, did that sound good. Roger and Pete. Great vocals. Those guys don't always get the credit I think they deserve for some of the amazing singing and harmonies that they were kicking out. But anyway, happy to play that album and that song for you. Then Superdrag, band out of Knoxville, Tennessee, early 90s. A great story I heard about them was their first gig. They only got paid in a pack of cigarettes because only five people showed up. But as the story goes, those five people were a lawyer, or soon to be their band lawyer and a manager. The rest is history. But Superdrag, their tune from them called Phaser. Then the Go-Go's.

this British classic rock mood, so maybe I'll play one more on this next set. Just looking at my tunes here. Boy, I haven't played anything from that Petrol Emotion in a while, so I'm going to start with that band. Hold on as I get this queued up. And I hope the CD is labeled correctly. You know, I'm not really sure about all of the songs. In the late 80s, 90s, when making CDs was a big deal. This handwriting looks legit, so I'm going to say I've got this set up the right way. And if I don't, then won't be the first time we've been surprised together, kind listener, about what the heck is he playing. So, but in this case, let's get it rolling. This should be that Petrol Emotion singing a tune called It's a Good Thing.

From their 1997 album Push Kings, the band Push Kings, and a tune from them called Nine Straight Lines, great rockin' tune from that band. The Monkees, She, off of a great album, More of the Monkees. Then Kinks, if you're a Kinks fan and you haven't listened to Face to Face in a while, you should. Great album, and played a tune off of that called House in the Country. And then also a great band, that Petrol Emotion, off of an album called Manic Pop Thrill that came out in 1986. And that's a great album, too. If you were digging that tune, check it out. And I played a tune off of that called It's a Good Thing. So, fun band, that Petrol Emotion. Another one of those great English UK bands, so always fun to work that into the show, to say the least. Also need to let you know that you're listening to WMXM 88.9 FM, broadcasting live from Lake Forest College in Lake Forest, Illinois. 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That is a older number, but it works. So, and thanks to Richard in Lake Forest for giving me a call. Good to catch up with him. And so the line, that is the number to use. Sometimes they bounce around on the numbers here into the studio, but that's a good one. So let's see here. What else can I tell you? Not a whole heck of a lot other than we're coming up on 11:30. Beautiful day out. Great bike ride to get over here. I'm going to play a tune to start this next set off from a band called The Lilac Time. So if you've been digging what you've been hearing so far, I got another one for you for this week's vibe, I guess you could say. I'm in here vibing, playing some tunes for you, having a good time. Hope you're having a good Sunday, and let's get some music rolling for you right now.

All right, the Mayflies, USA, great band out of Chapel Hill, North Carolina, although I was reading they were back in the studio album after they, boy, several years, 20 years or something like that, really pretty cool story, but recorded here in Chicago, so pretty fun, but great power pop band, the Mayflies, USA, Walking in a Straight Line. Then before that, the Jayhawks, I'm Gonna Make You Love Me. Then Lanny Flowers doing a great cover of Big Star there from a live show he did in New York City. And that's where we ended it. So pretty fun stuff. Always enjoy playing that. Those tunes, you just never know where you're going to end up. And then, oh yeah, and I started that set off with the Lilac Time and a tune from them called American Eyes. So let's see here. Coming up. We got about 20 minutes, so yeah, another set or two, I think, we can pull off and see where we go. Let's see here. You know, I've not played anything from Robert Hazard in a while, so let's get him into the old playlist mix here, and hopefully you all have a good list. I get texts from folks that like to copy and paste the show list, which you can get at WMXM.org. It'll tell you what's been played on that website. But anyway, folks, copy and paste that and use it to help make playlists for the week, freshen up tunes, whatever kind of neat things that they do with those playlists. But nonetheless, Robert Hazard, let's get him in your playlist. And let's get him on the air right now.

All right, some big star there to end this week's show off of their second album, Radio City, and that tune, What's Going On. Then before that, Primitive Hearts, and a tune from them called Believe Me. The Modernettes, and a tune called Confidential. And it's good to get some Bengals in there. Susanna Hoff, a great musician and also a huge fan of Big Star. And then we started that set off with Robert Hazard, who wrote the song Girls Just Want to Have Fun that Cyndi Lauper used, changed some words around, but cool story about that guy. He became a millionaire by the time that song had come out. So by the 1990s, that guy was set. Always loved those kind of stories about people having tunes and music and good things come out of it. Pretty cool. All right. Well, it's pretty cool that you've been listening to the station. So thanks for tuning in. I should be here next week, Sunday. So tune in. Always great to hear from people and making this show a part of your Sunday. Folks who tune in the car, running errands, or just hanging out at home, cleaning, doing yard work, whatnot. So always good to hear from everybody. Have a fantastic Sunday and a great week.

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Location should be beautiful, but not weird. Clothing should be contemporary, but not punk. Casting should be characterizations, but not to the point of

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1: Defaulting on car payments can lead to repossession. 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The law spells out procedures for auto repossession by a bank or other lending institution. In the majority of cases, the law allows a bank to take your car, sell it, and if they don't get enough to cover the indebtedness, require you to pay the balance. The procedures are different, however, if you have paid 60% or more of the total amount owed. In this case, you may surrender the car to the bank, and the bank has two choices: keep the car and release you from further obligation, or return the car to you and take legal action to recover the balance of what you owe on the car. Point of Law is a public affairs presentation of the Illinois State Bar Association and this station.